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Hawaiian noises. He's banging on.

0: 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Time is fleeting. Madness takes its toll. 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